right eventually. So if our time is running out, day after day, we'll make the mundane a masterpiece. Oh my, my, oh my, my love, I take one look at

Mike Click, wonder who let you come to 1-2. 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Fuck are you into, huh? Niggas better ooh run run. You could get shot, homie, if you want to. Put your guns up, tell your crew don't front. I'm a hoodlum, nigga, you know you were two ones. Bitch, I'm about to blew up too. I'm the 1-2 day, I'm the new Shifu, young Rapunzel. Who are you, bitch, new lunch? I'ma ruin you, cunt.

If you wanna drive clan inside, or if you wanna take me for a ride.

is bear strange fruit, blood on the leaves and blood at the root, black body swinging in the sun.

If you had one shot, one opportunity to seize everything you ever wanted in one moment that you captured.